0: Look, everyone, he's coming through the doors.
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Connemara, Binramore, the thought was there I might resort. But the dogs were getting weary and the horses getting

0: 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This is FHJ.
1: Beautiful. Morgen, volgende is ook hartstikke beautiful. Oud nummer van Cat Stevens, opnieuw opgenomen onder auspiciën van Rick Rubin samen met Johnny Cash. En de titel klopt niet helemaal met wat hier gebeurt natuurlijk, maar hij doet het samen met Fiona Apple. En dan zou het eigenlijk moeten zijn Father and Daughter, maar het is Father and Son.
2: It's not time to make a change, just relax and take it easy. You're still young, that's your fault. There's so much you have to know. Find a girl, settle down. If you want, you can marry. Look at me, I am old, but I'm happy. I was once like you are now, and I know that it's not easy to be calm when you found something going on. But take your time, think a lot. Why, think of everything you've got, or you will still be here tomorrow. But your dreams will

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You're still young, that's your fault. There's so much you have to go through. Find a girl, settle down. If you want, you can marry. 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

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You are the rose of my heart,

0: So my grandmother comes from a part of Texas called the Llano Estacado. It's actually a Spanish term, the Llano Estacado, but Texans say the Llano Estacado. It's a really lonesome, I was just talking to Felix about this, it's a really lonesome stretch of Texas up near the Panhandle where these very bizarre mesa-like formations hit the plains and a lot of ghost towns and strange people out there.
1: Ready?
0: Ready.

0: Lovely. 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All right. So, this tune is called Noche de Ronda. That means a night out on the town. And you can imagine I'm standing on my balcony. It's a Saturday night, and I am singing to the waning moon, and I'm bemoaning the fact that my lover is not with me, but out with all of these jerks on Saturday night having a good time, and he needs to come back.
1: It's a fictitious song.
0: Yes, it is.

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1: Baby, it's really amazing what I go through without you. 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

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You've only got so much time, you can't pop up and have a drink. You've got to do something to the drums here. What's gone wrong in there, Will? It's like he's in a sauna bath in there, he's in this little booth. 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Oh, I'm sorry. I'd like to let Alan start the next one off.

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colors, Joseph Warren, then she said, perhaps this coat will bring you good luck and happiness. And I just couldn't wait to wear it, and Mama blessed

colors my mama made for me. 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And I told him all the love my mama sewed in every stitch. And I told him all the story mama told me why she sewed, and how my coat of many colors was worth more than